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2: Seacrest with you from Hollywood, ready to count them down from 40 to number one. And today on the show, Nick Jonas has a new movie out with Paul Rudd. It's called Power Ballad. We're going to hear from Nick about that. Plus, Teddy Swims makes a big move on the chart with the lead single from his next project. Now, let's go. Number 40, Die With a Smile. Lady Gaga, Bruno Mars on American Top 40.

That is the 40th biggest song in the nation, Die With a Smile, Gaga and Bruno Mars. Let's go back and look at the score from last week at number 3 a week ago, Stateside.

and then you'll lose me. Well, Miles Smith had originally planned to release his highly anticipated debut album this weekend, but he pushed the project back a week for a very important reason. He needed a break. Miles had been going pretty much nonstop for the past year between touring, writing, recording, and now promotion for the album, and he needed a little bit of downtime for himself before he got even busier. My Mess, My Heart, My Life is set to come out next weekend. Here's one of the tracks, Nice to Meet You, an 1840 Extra.

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0: 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Plus, Hozier has our longest running hit ever. Can you believe it? 111 straight weeks next.
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2: Just getting started on the run to the top. An artist will spend years trying to figure out the secret to making a number one song. But Hozier says that his smash hit Too Sweet happened by accident. Before it officially released, his team sent the track to a podcast for the host to preview before interviewing Hozier. And they posted a snippet on social media without permission, so it was taken down quickly. But after fans heard it, the clip immediately went viral on TikTok, and then Hozier felt like he had to put it out. And it wasn't long before it became one of the biggest singles of his career. Too Sweet, 37.

That is new at 36. It's AT40. She Did It Again. Tyler featuring Zara Larsson. And later in the countdown, we're going to hear the latest single from Alex Warren. But first, he has 35 with Ordinary on AT40. They say

0: Taylor Swift.
1: 34, The Fate of Ophelia. All right, it has been 8 years since the passing of Avicii, but the other day he was honored in Vegas with a new wax figure at Madame Tussauds, featuring the DJ behind a set of turntables. It was unveiled just before the kickoff of the Electric Daisy Carnival, one of the world's biggest EDM festivals, which draws more than 200,000 fans to the city of Las Vegas. Here's one of his songs that reached number one back in 2013, Wake Me Up, an 1840 Extra. Feel

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1: Coming up next.
0: Well, Ray is on the way with her million-selling single, plus the first act with two debuts in a single week since Selena Gomez in 2022. Zara Larsson in just a second.
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3: Number 33.

gorgeous. Falling 4-33, gorgeous. That's Doja Cat. And here's another debut from Zara Larsson, which first released back in 2018, but nearly a decade later, it's landing on the chart at 32, Lush Life.

Lush Life. That's our highest debut for Zara Larsson there, number 32. So you probably remember the rapper Lil Uzi Vert made it to number 28 back in 2023 with his hit Just Wanna Rock, and now his latest single could earn him another spot on our chart. It's called What You Saying. It's inspired by meeting someone at a nightclub and realizing you don't speak the same language, but you fall in love anyway. Lil Uzi Vert, AT40 on the Verge track. I don't even know.

What you saying? On the verge with that track for Lil Uzi Vert on AT40. So let's go back to Ray. In the early part of her career, she was stuck in a deal that forced her to make songs that she didn't really believe in. She felt sort of out of control of her own music. But now with the release of her latest project,

This album may contain hope, it's called. She has final say over the creative direction, from the album cover to performing on stage barefoot. It's all hers. And if anyone doubts her vision, she has over 500 million streams for this one here. Where is my husband? Ray, 31.

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0: Sabrina Carpenter rockets ahead 7 places with our fastest riser, and Justin Bieber speeds ahead 3 more with his 42nd top 40 hit. It's this.
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2: We are rolling through the biggest songs of the week. Seacrest here. Thanks for checking in. Justin Bieber is working on new music, and it seems he's finding inspiration in the barnyard. He posted some photos on social of a studio setup loaded with cables and instruments, but he also included some shots of quality time with his son Jack visiting chickens and goats on a farm. Don't know much about his next project, but based on what he released last year, it may catch us totally by surprise. Here he is with Speed Demon.

speed demon Justin Bieber climbing three spots to take 30. So Golden by Huntrix has already won an Academy Award, a Grammy, and an iHeartRadio Music Award. But the song just took home another set of trophies, beating out some major superstars. The track won Best Vocal Performance and Best Pop Song at the American Music Awards. And it was recognized as Song of the Year, which included Taylor Swift, Morgan Wallen, and Sabrina Carpenter's nominees. Can't get enough of it. It's on AT40 at 29.

0: Bobby Carpenter climbing 7 with that. House Tour, our fastest rising song of the week, 28 on AT40. Well, Jason Derulo's got a new album out. It's called The Last Dance. He describes it as the opening of a new chapter in his life, and he wants to celebrate the start of his next era by having fans dress up in futuristic styles when they come to his tour, because songs like this are a look into what's next for JD. Sexy for Me, AT40 on The Verge track.
1: I just love to say it.

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2: We are moving through your top 30. If you're listening to the countdown, it's safe to assume you're a fan of music, right? But when it comes to your favorite artist, you might not be at the same level of fandom as Jack White. We'll tell you more about his love for the Beatles after 27. Taylor Swift, Opalite.
5: I had a

Falling 4-27, Opalite. That is Taylor Swift. All right, so let me go back to Jack White. An old video has resurfaced showing one of his hidden talents, which is an encyclopedic knowledge of the Beatles catalog. He claims he can name any Beatles song within 1 second of hearing it, and he proves it with a test, which was almost totally perfect, except for a small stumble where he mistook Back in the USSR for Dear Prudence. The video, if you want to see, it's posted at americantop40.com. Here is 26. I love it. I love it. I love it. Bella Kay.

0: 'cause it's you.
1: Bella Kay there at number 26. It is American Top 40. And Sabrina Carpenter now has two projects on the vinyl albums chart, with sales of physical records jumping in the last week. Both Short and Sweet and her latest, Man's Best Friend, are some of the most purchased vinyl records lately because people love dropping the needle to hear the warm sounds of songs like this. When did you get hot? 25.

Dominic Fike at 24. That's Baby Doll. All right, Time Magazine has released its list of the 100 entertainers with the biggest philanthropic impact. Some major pop superstars were recognized. The list includes Elton John, Shakira, and Rihanna for their accomplishments in making the world a better place. And here is Rihanna, Diamonds, an AT40 Extra.

0: second top 40 extra for Rihanna. That's Diamonds.
1: Coming up next.
0: And congratulations to Somber for his 3 wins at the American Music Awards. Got one of those hits coming up in a second. Plus, Teddy Swims surges ahead. 6 bases. Stick around.
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1: Just outside the top 20. And a lot of artists say they write songs at home, then finish the track in a full studio. But for Somber, his bedroom is the studio. He said his hit Back to Friends started with a drum loop that he made on his computer by himself in his room, and the rest of the track was built on top of the vibey rhythm. And the drums you hear in this song are the exact same sound he made in his bedroom because he loved the way everything blended together, and remaking it would only ruin the recipe. Somber's on American Top 40 at number 23.

That's down 3-23 for Somber on AT40. So let's get to Teddy Swims. If you study the lyrics of his new single, Mr. Know-It-All, you kind of get an intro lesson in sociology. The track explores the concept of a self-fulfilling prophecy and its inverse, the self-defeating prophecy, with a story about being convinced his girlfriend will break up with him, so he does anything he can do to save it. But he tries so hard that he creates totally new problems, and the relationship ends anyway. Teddy says he became obsessed with what's known as the prophet's dilemma, which inspired him to write this one. Mr. Know-It-All is at 22.

Theater down 3-21 on 8040. All right, I want to send a big congratulations to Miley Cyrus, who was recently honored with a star on the Hollywood Walk of Fame. She officially made history as the first person born in the 90s to receive a star. So we're playing her latest hit on 8040. This is an extra Younger You, Miley Cyrus.

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0: Well, Noah Kahan rises a few spots with the lead single from his latest album. We'll play it for him. And Lady Gaga and Doechii up 4 with one of the 3 movie soundtrack hits this week, including this.
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0: It is the biggest countdown out there. We appreciate you coming to us from all over the world. Just ask Kato in Entebbe, Uganda, listening to us on XFM in the car this weekend. Got your request right here, Kato. Closer, the Chainsmokers, and Halsey. It's AT40.

0: the Chainsmokers featuring Halsey there. Closer in the request spot for Kato, who's got us turned on in Uganda. Thank you, Kato. 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
4: We are halfway to number one. And earlier this year, Lady Gaga held an intimate concert in LA with no phones allowed. So no one really knows what happened on stage until now. She just released a live recording of the show called Mayhem Requiem, which she describes as the final chapter of the Mayhem era, with different arrangements and reworks of classic hits. We are unsure what her next move is going to be now that she's said goodbye to Mayhem. Right now, here's a duet from Lady Gaga and Doechii, Runway 20.
5: No matter what, you got

Love Miami. That's Pitbull and Lil Jon on AT40. So Noah Kahan has toured the world and sold out legendary stadiums like Fenway Park. So when it comes to live shows, all that's left is starting his own festival. He already has that covered too. He just announced his Out of the Blue Festival set for January of 2027 in Cancun, Mexico. The lineup includes sets from Hayley Williams, The Head and the Heart, Mount Joy, and a headlining performance from the guy behind it all, Noah Kahan. Here he is with The Great Divide at 18.

23 to 18 for Noah Kahan on AT40. Well, the latest album from Meghan Trainor titled Toy With Me gave her a top 40 hit with Still Don't Care, but another track from the project could be her next entry on the countdown. It's called Shimmer. It's about learning to love yourself after going through a tough time. We're throwing it here in the AT40 breakout spot. Meghan Trainor.

0: That's Meghan Trainor with a breakout. 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

Need Your Love, One Republic. That is number 17 on the countdown. Well, Miranda Lambert was one of the co-writers behind Ella Langley's hit Choosin' Texas, and she says she knew the track was a smash when she saw fan reactions in real time. Miranda started covering Choosin' Texas during her live show, and after only being out for a week, she saw people singing along like they'd known it for years. She decided to move the song to basically the end of her set because people cheer so loud for it. Choosin' Texas, Ella Langley, 16. Just one.

Shoes in Texas. That is number 16 on AT40. Ryan Seacrest with you, Count Him Down, and Alex Warren just a few dates into his Finding Family on the Road tour. And he said he prepared for his first arena run by getting some advice from veterans like Ed Sheeran and Shawn Mendes. Ed reminded him that not every performance will be perfect and to not let a rough moment take over the night. Shawn gave him tips on vocal care to help protect his voice after giving it his all at every show. This weekend, Alex is playing Seattle, Washington, and Vancouver, British Columbia. All the other dates are up at AmericanTop40.com. Here's Fever Dream 15.

Styles' American Girls at 14. All right, Tove Lo's got a new album due out in September. It's called Estrus, which she describes as a primal and contradicting emotional chaos. She says anyone looking for good advice in the lyrics will be disappointed because the songs have a lot of feeling but no solutions. While we wait for new stuff, here is her biggest hit from 2014, Habits, 1840 Extra.

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3: 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Swim.

for the dive. That's the 13th biggest song on AT40. So Sienna Spyro has already scored a hit on the countdown, but she's got a few other dreams on her list of career goals. And with her talent, it's easy to visualize her achieving them all. She wants to perform with a full orchestra at Royal Albert Hall. She'd love to make the theme for a James Bond movie. And she also dreams of one day taking proper piano lessons because she has some gaps as a self-taught artist. Here she is with a big hit, Die on This Hill. Sienna Spyro, 12. God.

ET40, that is Sienna Spyro, number 12. Later this year, Ariana Grande said that her Eternal Sunshine tour would be her last hurrah, and she'd be putting her music career on pause for the moment, but that did not last long. Her next album, Petal, is due out July 31st, and the lead single could land on the countdown soon. Here's Hate That I Made You Love Me, AT40 on The Verge track.

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1: Coming up next,
0: we will hear from Nick Jonas about his new movie with Paul Rudd coming up. And Olivia Rodrigo is on the rise with the first single from her new album, which is out this weekend. This.
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2: 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In the morning. 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
0: We are down to the top 10. And Dua Lipa just made some big announcements in both her music career and her personal life. We'll fill you in after 10. Dracula, Tame Impala, and Jenny.

0: Up 3 to 10. That is Dracula. So let me go back to Dua Lipa for a second. It's been 2 years since she released her last project, Radical Optimism, but she just unveiled a new album and a live film that will put fans front row at one of her biggest shows. It's called Dua Lipa, Live from Mexico, and the album and film captures her Mexico City concerts from her recent Radical Optimism tour, which you can hear wherever you get your music or watch the show on YouTube. And a congratulations to Dua, who just got married to Callum Turner. With an intimate ceremony in London. So much going on in the world of Dua Lipa.
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Olivia Rodrigo, that is number 8, Drop Dead. All right, you got to check out this artist, Malcolm Todd, okay? He's got a single that could become his first AT40 hit. He's a singer from LA, and his track, Earrings, is written about reaching out to someone.

0: get out of it.
1: That is by Malcolm Todd. It's called Earrings. You're going to be hearing a lot of that.
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1: Well, Kehlani is just ahead with a double platinum single. And Bruno Mars has the current number one R&B track. Next.
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4: We are moving through your top 10. So the Jonas Brothers are working on a new album. They're constantly on tour, and they just announced a podcast. But somehow Nick Jonas found time to star in a new movie, too. We'll hear from Nick about his role in Power Ballad, which is in theaters now. First, number 7, Bruno Mars, Risk It All. For just-

0: is number 7 on AT40 from Bruno Mars. So jumping back to Nick Jonas, besides balancing a music career with the Jonas Brothers and his solo work, he's also an accomplished actor. He's got a new movie out, starring alongside one of my favorites, superstar Paul Rudd. Talking to Nick the other day about it, he told me why the music of Power Ballad is what drew him to the role. Here he is.
1: Yeah, so the movie, we shot it in Dublin with this amazing filmmaker, John Carney, Irish filmmaker, who always does such a great job of including music in his movies. Once, one of my favorites in Sing Street. And so I was dying to get my hands on the script when I heard that he was working on a movie about a basically a wedding singer who had big dreams that didn't pan out. Who's singing at a wedding where a pop star trying to find his sound kind of is there as a guest. They meet, they have this great connection, and they start, you know, jamming on music that night and talking about creativity and this, that, the other. And you think the movie's going to go that direction, they're going to become friends, and it cuts a completely different direction. And my character effectively, you know, steals the song. I guess it's better to say we don't know if he's stolen it or not. That's kind of the question the movie asks. And it's just a really fun ride. Paul gives an incredible performance. The music is great. And I'm so excited for people to see it. Feels like a really good feel-good movie for the summer.
0: Nick Jonas there, the movie Power Ballad, which is in theaters now. Here he is, AT40 Extra, Jealous.

0: Kehlani. That is number 6 on American Top 40. Fold It.
1: Coming up next,
0: Pink Panthers as the number 1 rhythmic track this week. It's on the way. Plus, the first act with 4 simultaneous hits since Tate McRae last year. Zara Larsson is next.
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0: We are getting real close to number one. And Zara Larsson currently out on tour for her Midnight Sun album, and the shows look like a big party from start to finish. But Zara says when she gets off the stage, her second job begins. When the rest of her team goes to sleep, she stays up listening to production for a new album or going through pitches for visuals and even looking at merch designs. She wants to be as involved as possible with every aspect of her world, which usually keeps her up till about 6 a.m. Here she is at number 5, Midnight Sun.

That is number four from Summer on American Top 40, Homewrecker. All right, Madonna announced recently that her upcoming album, Confessions 2, is a direct follow-up to her 2005 project, Confessions on a Dance Floor. And there are rumors that the tour supporting the album could get a sequel as well. She's been posting online to celebrate the 20th anniversary of the launch of the Confessions tour, which kicked off in May back in 2005. And fans believe she's hinting at a new run in 2026. Nothing official announced yet, but seems like it's happening. In the meantime, here's a track from her next project with Sabrina Carpenter. Bring Your Love, 1840 Extra. Sabrina.

0: Bye.
1: Stateside, Pink Panthers, and Zara Larsson. That's number three. We are almost halfway through the year, and so far Olivia Dean is the only act to hit number one twice. But we'll find out if she can hang on to the top spot for a fifth week, or if Bruno Mars can take number one for himself. It all comes down to the top two hottest songs in the USA in just a few.
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1: We are down to the top two. And at the American Music Awards the other day, there was a seven-way tie for the most wins with three trophies each. BTS, Cardi B, Huntrix, Cat's Eye, Somber, Sabrina Carpenter, and our number two artist took home three awards, with this next singer winning Best Male R&B Artist, Best R&B Album, and Best R&B Song for this one. At number

0: the second biggest song in the land on American Top 40. And now there's nothing left but number one. And this artist at the top made a deeply personal and intimate album. And she says the secret to capturing that vulnerability is getting out of the studio. Instead of booking a typical recording studio for her project, she teamed up with her closest producers and writers, and they rented a house in East London with recording gear all set up in the kitchen, big windows, looking out into a beautiful garden. And she said that the room became the biggest tool in creating the songs, because you can have fanciest equipment in the world, but if an artist isn't comfortable in that space, none of it matters. Makes sense that the kitchen is where she cooked up the number one song of the week.
1: Number one.
0: It is Olivia Dean. So easy. The number one song on AT40 for 5 weeks. I could

0: Congratulations to Olivia Dean. That is the number one song, So Easy. 5 non-consecutive weeks on top. And that is your countdown this weekend. Seacrest here. Appreciate you checking in. Next time, Somber, Ella Langley. Definitely ones to watch because with their momentum, they could speed up to number one any day now. Until we talk again, stay with us on social at American Top 40. And I will look for you weeknights on Wheel of Fortune with Vanna White. See you soon.
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that's my excuse, but the truth is I can't open up. 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
3: Hello, I'm Ozempic. 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

0: Izzy, Wade, and Chantel. Good Monday morning.
1: Hi.
2: Welcome to Monday.
3: Hope Isn't you guys it lovely? Had a good weekend.
2: Yeah. Izzy looks disgusted, so I guess it wasn't.
0: It's awesome. Okay. Love it.
1: You didn't die.
2: But did you don't you
0: know
2: die?
0: That. That you don't know that yet, Wade.
1: That BiPAP's still kicking. So
0: Is
1: come
0: it
1: on.
0: Though? It ain't kicking.
2: Izzy, you should have started today with ooh.
3: That'd have been funny.
0: Man, you want to talk about a dude that threw away his winning lottery ticket?
1: Oh, my Lord.
0: Or do you want to talk about sanitation workers who rescued a dog?
1: We always go with the dog, but I want to know how you're going to turn that into a good news story with the dude in the lottery.
0: Well, he accidentally threw away a winning lottery ticket that was worth $100,000. I wouldn't even have dug it out for that.
2: Oh, my.
0: But luckily, the trash collection hadn't come yet, so he dug through his trash and was able to recover it. Mm-hmm. And he's pretty glad he did because he took home close to $73,000 after taxes. Now, here's the weird thing. Once you throw something away, it's public property.
2: Really?
0: Yeah, it is no longer considered private property anymore.
3: So anybody could have snagged it.
0: That's right, and that's why the police don't need a warrant to search your trash.
3: Oh.
2: Huh. I never thought about that.
3: Interesting.
2: I just pictured you like a linebacker taking this guy out as he's going to his trash can.
0: Oh, I would. If I knew it was in there. Oh, I would have drove to Ohio for this. For $73,000, I'd have drove over there for $73,000.
3: Daddy gonna get a new BiPAP today.
0: Dude, you know how much they are? $3,000.
1: Three what? Grand?
0: They're $29.99 right now. Yeah.
3: That's a lot.
0: It is.
2: That's a lot to live.
0: It is. And that's the thing is I have to have it. This isn't for like some kind of aesthetic weight loss or.
2: Just pay somebody to give you like CPR all night, like mouth to mouth.
0: I just died.
2: Who Thank would you. Like to apply?
0: No, don't ask that. Do not ask that.
3: Izzy needs a live-in nurse.
0: No, he does not.

0: It's Electric with Izzy, Wade, and Chantel. And Wade and I talked a little bit about this the other day. But Izzy, I'm extremely curious to get your viewpoint on it. So the new Supergirl movie is coming out, what is it, the 26th?
1: I think it is.
0: Why'd you sigh? Can a girl not be super?
2: That's
0: is that
2: not
0: what
2: the
0: it
2: point.
0: Is?
2: No, it's not about that. It's I don't know what's going on in that movie. Wade and I have discussed this openly. I'm looking forward to Lobo, but I don't know what planet they're on. I don't know what's going on.
1: Yeah.
2: She's not the Kara Zor-El I know.
1: Right.
0: Well, that's kind of, people are, well, you'll probably agree with this then. People already think they've spotted a flaw in the movie, and it's actually nothing to do with any of that. So Supergirl has pierced ears in the movie. So everybody's like, how is that possible if she has bulletproof skin?
2: Okay, maybe she didn't get her ears pierced before she left Krypton. Have they thought of that?
0: Well, got angry.
2: What? Well, burns me up. It's the yellow sun.
1: Okay, right. But my thought with that is, so she gets to Earth, her holes are going to instantly heal up.
2: Not necessarily, Wade.
1: I'm going to shoot those earrings out like bullets.
2: It's watertight, woman, now, ain't it, Wade? It's going to close right up.
1: You're awful.
2: You know what that was? That was a closing right up. That's what that was. Please. Oh, I guess Supergirl's here.
0: Stop making that sound.
2: That's the close up noise.
1: And you just got shot in the forehead with an earring.
2: She's just bobbing around the ocean.
0: We need a video footage of that.
1: Izzy was acting like a buoy in water. Just bobbing.
2: That's what you made her sound like. She can't even hear nothing. Huh? What just, huh? Who need help? Huh? My ears, they swollen up shut. Huh? The holes in my ear. Huh? Who's that, Wade?
0: That was a loud one.
1: I'm done. I'm out for today. This Monday's over.
2: Oh.
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1: Hello?
0: Hello.
2: Go ahead. What?
0: This Monday happens to be National Sneaker Kiss Day.
2: Oh, I thought you said snake a kiss. I'm snake a snake kiss.
0: Yeah. I'm a snakey snake. That didn't sound right.
3: No, that was... Did you just say I'm a snake a snake?
2: Yeah.
0: You're I started to say sneaky snake, and then I was like, it's sneak a... It was terrible.
2: I don't think it's legal to sneak a kiss these days.
3: Not if they don't like you back.
0: I've got an example for you.
2: Okay.
0: So, I'll go in the mornings and grab the dog sometimes after I'm done and I'm ready to... Like, the last thing I do is I'll get the dogs out of our bedroom. Because Jarvis sleeps in a crate in our bedroom. Mm-hmm. And Penny has a swaddle bed in our bedroom. And so...
3: A swaddle bed?
0: It's a swaddle bed.
3: Like
0: it's
3: a baby? Like it rocks back and forth?
0: No. It's just a... It's a pillow, but it's got like little walls. So she can hop in it and feel snuggled up.
2: Oh,
3: so
2: she
3: loves like it.
0: She's got two of those. And she loves them. Loves them.
3: That's adorable.
0: I would highly recommend... If you got a dog that loves to, like, you know, be up on you or whatever, get him a swaddle bed. These things are magic. That's how I was going with this. So anyway, I get the dogs out of there. That's right before I get ready. You know, I'm ready to leave. Get the dogs out, put them outside, give them food and water, and then I'll put them in their crate downstairs because normally Shannon will go to work, have to take kids to school, blah, blah, blah, blah. They'll be in there till I get home later in the afternoon. But what I do when I go in there is I'll sneak a little kiss on the forehead.
3: Like from the puppies?
0: No.
2: On Shannon.
3: Oh, I thought you meant the puppies.
2: That's different. You're now, like, does she know it?
0: She's asleep.
2: Have you ever left without doing it and she send you a text and be like, where the heck are you in such a hurry to that I can't get a dang forehead kiss?
0: No.
3: I would be upset if one left without telling me bye.
0: So here's the thing, though. At 4:30 in the morning?
3: Mm-hmm.
0: Well, we're different.
3: I'm like, told you to.
0: You go ahead and be safe, and I'll talk to you later on today. No, but here's the thing. This is what I was going to... So, she's one of those things. It literally is sneaking a kiss, because if you wake her up, I don't care how you wake her up, unless she wakes up naturally or with an alarm, you can't wake her up without scaring the absolute life out of her.
3: Like, even if you do it gently?
0: There's no gentle. I don't care how if you go, hey, Shannon, you're going to be late for school. You got to get up. I've got some cinnamon rolls ready for you in the kitchen right before work. Don't care how you do it.
3: Is that what Mary says to you all?
0: No.
3: It sounded a little Mary-ish.
0: I'm just giving you some stuff. But I'm just saying, she literally will jump out of her skin. Ah! Like you're trying to murder her in her sleep. And it's not just me, it's the kids, it's anybody.
2: I feel like it's PTSD, something you've done.
0: I haven't done anything.
2: Mm-hmm.
0: I haven't done a thing. Mm-hmm. Kids haven't done anything to her.
2: So sneak a kiss to someone that's expecting it, not like you're at Sam's, somebody needs help on a shelf, but you're like, I'll get that for you.
0: Yeah.
2: None of that.
3: Please, if you do that,
0: I
3: want to
0: see you do
3: it.
0: That. May I approach?
2: I'm going to get up.

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1: It's my house.
2: It's Izzy, Wade, and Chantel. It's Monday, and it's time for time for some nerd news, because Shani already knew it was coming, so I didn't have to spend the time.
3: I was wondering if you were going to still come up with something.
4: I was getting ready to scream out dumb criminal.
3: Yeah, I was. So you did kind of trick us.
4: You kind of tricked both of us a little bit.
2: Oh, man, that would have been so funny.
3: You remember that time?
2: You remember that time I did dumb criminal as good news?
3: Yes, that was incredible.
2: And you two were like, hey, stupid.
3: I was like, how is that good news?
2: I was going to try and work this in somehow, so I'm glad I didn't have to. Fire tornadoes. Researchers have discovered them. Fire tornadoes could be a faster and cleaner way to eliminate oil spills. They're also called fire whirls, and they burn oil up to 40% faster and reduce soot emissions by about 40%.
4: Sounds better.
2: I do too. I like fire whirl. The technique works by pulling in a lot more oxygen to create a more efficient burn, and the result leaves less residue behind. Scientists say the approach could eventually help protect coastlines during major spills. Why don't we just not spill it? Why don't we do that?
4: You would think that would be the first step.
2: A report suggests that millions of Pokemon Go players may have unknowingly contributed data used to develop advanced navigation systems that are now tied to military drone technology. Shocker.
3: Cousin Cody.
2: Does he play Pokemon Go?
3: He loves Pokemon Go.
2: Who's his favorite Pokemon?
3: Eevee.
2: You know, you never take a Pokemon to the bathroom with you. You know why?
3: Because they'll peek at you.
4: Yeah. Oh, y'all are both.
3: Oh, is it so cute?
4: That's the nerdiest thing either one of you said.
2: Oh, geeky. The system used billions of scans to create detailed 3D maps that can be accessed without GPS. The company denies directly using Pokemon Go for data in military purposes, but a bunch of people are upset that their user-generated data is being hijacked in this way. Listen, when you go down through there and you don't read the user agreement,
4: yeah,
2: you never know. There's a Family Guy episode where you don't read the user agreement and somebody just comes out of nowhere and punches you in the throat. And you're like, hey, man, what was that? And it's like, you didn't read the user agreement, and then they run off.
3: If I was a company, I would just do that for funsies.
2: Oh, I would too. I would be, that would be one of, and then I can punch you in the neck if we ever meet.
3: I'm allowed to sneak you a kiss.
2: And not just June 15th. A new study shows that octopuses can use mirrors to locate food that's out of their direct view, which demonstrates advanced spatial awareness.
3: Where are they getting mirrors from? It's an octopus.
2: You didn't know that octopuses make mirrors out of shells?
3: Oh. No, I was thinking like Ariel was down there or something. You know, she was looking in her mirror and they were like, I'm going to take that
4: What
3: mirror.
4: Did she call a fork? I was thinking about that the other day.
2: Who?
4: Ariel.
3: Not a trident. Are you thinking of a trident?
4: No, a fork. A little old fork.
2: I've never seen it.
4: She had a word for it or something.
3: Yeah, she looked at it and said something. I don't remember what it was.
4: Okay, whatever.
2: Like, I just want to say that octopuses really don't make mirrors out of shells.

0: Oh. Then how do they get them here?
1: I didn't think you were going to go to the scientists. Show. Route. I thought you were going to be like, they got all that sand.
2: they just down there heating glass? It up.
0: I believed you.
2: This had only previously been seen on mammals and birds. They give them a mirror and show it to them. This means that octopuses may develop internal maps of their environment like humans do. Here's one of the weird things. So there is a species of cleaner wrasse, and you guys have probably seen them.
0: Of cleaner what?
2: Wrasse. Cleaner wrasse. And they're these little tiny fish, and the predator fish will even let them in their mouths, and they'll pick parasites off or dead skin.
1: You used to have those.
2: Yes.
1: Because we'd stick our hand down in there, and they would just start picking all the dead skin off our fingers.
2: Cleaner wrasse are neat. Ew. But they found that they do have self-awareness, and how they test them is with a mirror. And when they test with the mirror, if the animal recognizes that it's their reflection and not another animal, then they're aware of themselves. And it's not instantaneous. It can take up to 39 minutes, which is what I think the cleaner wrasse the time was on that. But they could like observe shrimp behind them in the mirror, and they would turn around as food, and they'd be like, oh, I'm gonna eat that. But they would know it's behind them. They would know that the fish in the mirror was them, and that's one of the ways they test for cognition.
0: But even dogs will look in the mirror and be like, who's that?
2: That, yeah, some dogs.
1: But do dogs know it's themselves?
2: I'm not sure.
1: I don't think so.
2: Boosie sometimes will be like, hey, man, this is my house. You're not, my daddy don't pet you, bro. That's my daddy.
3: 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Olivia Dean.

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9: Good morning, I'm Bob Hamilton, checking back into your Electric 1027 Traffic Center. And highways look good here early on a Monday. No recent crashes, no big delays anywhere around the valley. Heaviest traffic's where we usually see it. That's from that construction ramp, 64 eastbound at Montrose up to the Oakwood Bridge and then on to the 6477 split. It's all moving well enough. You don't need any extra time. You may hit some fog a few places, so keep your low beam headlights on. We'll keep you updated with everything here in your Electric Traffic Center.
0: Electric 1027.

0: It's Electric with Izzy, Wade, and Chantel, and I'm calling in all of my nurse, hospital, doctor friends right now that you need to participate in this topic. Call or just send me a message personally, because I know that you all have some good stories of the weirdest things you've seen in the ER.
1: Now, don't violate HIPAA.
0: Well, yeah, don't give us, like, you know,
2: or
0: Sharon
2: do.
0: Street.
1: We'll keep you quiet. Who?
0: I just made it up. I don't know. If that's
1: I
0: a person.
1: I feel like that's someone she knows, sorry. Really. Sharon Street, you remember what you did with that ribbon and plunger? Yeah, I didn't forget Sharon Street. I'm Pepperidge Farms.
0: I don't know why that name popped in my head, but I was like, that sounds kind of catchy. I kind of like that name.
1: It is. It's catchy.
0: That's a smooth name.
3: Have you used

0: Has that been a bar name of yours once or twice?
1: Sharon Street.
0: Yeah.
1: No, but now it will be.
0: Okay.
1: Maybe that's what my name will turn to on here.
0: You can have a bar name if you're married.
2: I have bar jobs, not bar names.
0: What's a bar job?
1: What does that entail?
0: How do you use that?
2: Like, you don't tell anybody what you really do. You tell them you do something else.
0: Oh, so you're ashamed being on the radio?
2: No, I'm not ashamed. I'm just afraid someone's going to hurt something I've said and be like, I wanted to ask you about this, by the way.
0: Oh, gotcha.
1: He wants people to want him for him, not just for his job.
2: Yeah, because it's so desirable to have a broke DJ living in a mobile home.
1: It's really attractive.
0: When you put it like that, I'm surprised you're not already married.
1: Speaking of the mobile home, I feel like that's somewhere you would have...
0: That is somewhere you get
1: a weird incident, and you would have to go to the ER.
0: You know, like Jimmy ran over his foot with a lawnmower.
2: Now, that happened to a friend of ours. Brian Kilgore ran over his foot with a lawnmower.
0: Did he sever some toes?
2: His big toe, he destroyed.
0: He has no big toe?
2: No, he has it. He has it. Yeah, Brian, I'm busting you out.
0: Is it still?
2: I'm gonna get arrested.
0: Does it still work?
2: I don't know. We don't talk about toes. I've never been like, hey man, how's that lawnmower toe of yours doing?
0: Let's call him right now. He's up.
2: He might not be. If he worked another detail last night, he might not be.
0: He's up, I promise you.
1: Did you think Izzy went up to him and was like, hey, will you wiggle that toe for me? Is it working?
0: Let me see it wiggle.
2: I'm trying to think of I don't think I've ever gotten hurt at the trip. Yeah, I've never gotten hurt. I thought I was dead before that thing.
0: Well, the stroke?
2: No.
0: No?
2: No, I thought I was dead at the trailer park. Well, the stroke was pretty funny. And the gunshot was pretty funny.
1: I was about to say, the gunshot's what popped in my head.
0: But neither one of those are at the trailer park, though.
2: No. Well, when the power went halfway out. Have you ever had that happen at your house?
0: No.
1: I mean, it's gone fully out.
0: Yeah.
2: So the power can go halfway out at your home. And when it does, you have just a little bit of power that will run some things. And so that's what happened in the middle of the night. And it would run like my light, but not my BiPAP. So I woke up and I'm like, what is going on? And I'm thinking I'm dead. Like, because half the lights are on, half of them are not. I'm like, I'm trapped in between. And so I'm like, I know what. I'll go outside and see if I'm dead or not. And I go outside and one of the outside cats sees me and responds. And I'm like, oh, I'm not dead. Then I'm like, wait a minute. Cats can see ghosts. I might still be dead. But I have my cell phone, and so I go to type in how to know if I'm dead. Because I'm half asleep. That's the thing. I'm half asleep.
1: Where was Boosie?
2: Boosie was asleep. And that was another thing, because he didn't notice me getting up. I'm like, oh, no, he didn't even move. I'm dead. I thought I was dead, but I was half asleep. In my defense, you know, BiPAP and half asleep, and yeah.
0: I can see you running over to somebody's trailer, knocking on their window. Am I dead? Am I dead?
1: Can you see me?
2: Can you see? Well, and most of the people in the trailer park ignore me anyways. So it'd have been like, I am dead.
0: They'd be like, oh, Lord, Izzy's back on the...
2: He's back on the pill. 888-937-4047. What we're wondering is, what is the craziest thing you've seen someone come to the ER for? Or what is the craziest thing you've gone to the ER for?

0: It's Electric with Izzy, Wade, and Chantel. And this morning we're talking about the craziest reasons you went to the ER, or if you happen to work in the medical profession, the craziest reason you saw somebody come in the ER.
1: I'm trying to think what experiences I've had. Of course, the latest one, one of the latest ones would be, you know, the horse wreck.
0: That was a good one.
1: That was. I was waiting for Izzy to do his...
2: No, that's a serious situation. I don't like to joke about that
0: clip,
2: one.
0: Clip, clop, clip, clop.
1: Wade's like, I'll do it. I'll joke. I remember one time when we were kids, there was a bunch of dirt piled up in the front yard at Momo and Popo's house. And Ty
0: Did
1: and
0: you
1: I,
0: Dukes a Hazard that thing?
1: Ty and I, we were little. We were kid. He was probably like 7. So I was like, well, maybe he's like 8. I was like 5, somewhere around there. And we were like running around in the yard. And it was just luck. I was running and I like do a big jump because I can and then keep running. And Ty just keeps running straight. And I guess there was broken glass in the dirt. So he stepped on broken glass and it like went up in his foot.
0: Oh,
1: it was. I was going to say
0: that's the dumbest time I've gone to the ER too.
2: Ah, well, broken glass. I don't want to say this was dumb, but my brother got a knife for his birthday when we were kids.
0: Mm-hmm.
2: And he was messing with it out back at the house. And we had a pool that had not had any kind of maintenance in several years, so it was full of algae water.
0: Oh,
2: and
0: yeah.
2: Mosquitoes and junk. So he cut his hand with that knife pretty good. And he immediately sticks it in that nasty cesspool.
0: Why?
2: Just habit, just out of oh God. And we had to take him and get him stitches.
1: I feel like that would have I feel like that would have infected it.
2: No, he survived.
0: You know how, like, so when I was growing up, we had one of those screen doors that was, like, very flimsy.
2: Yeah.
0: On the back of the house. And it wouldn't ever catch. Like, it would just, you know, come together, but it wouldn't latch, right? And Mom and I were in an argument. I think I was 14 or 15, something like that. And Mom and I were in an argument, and I went to leave. I was going to walk out back and go for a walk. And I hit that screen door to slam it open. Because, you know, I was mad. And it latched that time. So I went straight through the glass. And I ended up having to get, I think, 15 stitches.
1: Oh. Isn't it so awkward, though, when you get in a fight with your parents and then you hurt yourself and you're like, Mom.
0: Yeah.
1: I actually need help.
0: It's dumb. It's very dumb.
1: I'm still angry, but please help me.
0: And then there was the yellow jacket time. I accidentally stepped on a yellow jacket nest. And they came swarming. Thank goodness I wasn't allergic, but I bet I had probably 40 or 50 stings all over me.
2: That's dangerous, dude.
0: Yeah. That's dangerous. Gave me Benadryl or something. I don't know what they did at the ER because I was young at that point.
1: Yeah, Dad did that one time. He was working at the barn and got in a nest, but didn't tell anybody it happened.
0: Ooh.
2: Because he's a man.
1: And that's then we went to the boat right after that, and he was acting weird. And he was driving the boat weird. Like, he went to get in the spot, and he was, like, flying. And we were like, what is wrong with you? Turns out he was in, like, anaphylactic shock. Like,
2: goodness.
1: He was like, well, I got a bunch of yellow jacket stains a little bit ago. And we were like, why didn't you tell us? So he should not have been driving.
0: Mm.
1: That was a mistake.
0: Did he drive all the way to the lake, too?
1: Yeah.
2: Wow. What lake was this?
1: Beach Fork.
2: How long of a drive is that?
1: From Charleston. Well, it's up past Huntington, so.
2: And he was pulling a boat and everything?
1: No. The boat was already up there.
2: Okay.
1: So he was just driving, but still.
0: Wait a minute. Hang on just a second. Does the boat stay there?
1: Yeah, it stays there. It just chills there.
0: Are you as upset as I am that we haven't had a boat party yet? We've been working together for years.
1: Izzy has come here once.
2: I think he's just referring to you two.
0: I was just trying to...

0: draw him in so he wouldn't feel bad.
1: But really,
0: but I live 5 minutes from you. I don't know why I haven't been invited to a boat day.
1: I'm going to be honest. I haven't been out on the boat. I don't even know if I went on the boat last summer. I haven't this summer. So it's been a minute.
0: That'd be a good reason to go to the ER. We could go have a boat party and see what kind of trouble we could get into.
1: Hit up the hospital.
0: Yeah.
1: And then...
2: The number is 888-937-4487. 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
8: 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Checking back into your Electric 1027 Traffic Center. Happy to report that there are no crashes anywhere across the valley. Do have a little bit of a slowdown. There's a piece of heavy equipment in the fast lane. I-79 northbound, about a mile and a half before Elkview. So if you're headed up that way, get ready to get over into the middle or right-hand lane. That's just sitting there in the left lane all by itself. The rest of the valley in good shape. We'll keep you updated with everything in your Electric Traffic Center.
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0: Wade, and Chantel, and we're talking about those craziest reasons you've had to go to the ER, or if you are in healthcare, what's the craziest things you've seen come in to the ER?
1: 888-937-4487. Good morning.
2: Pastor, good morning. How are you?
0: Well, what's up with you, brother? How are you today?
2: Riding home from work. So the chopping the toe part off ain't funny. I did that myself, actually, several years ago with a lawnmower.
0: Oh, Lord.
2: A bush lawnmower. I got my big toe and the two toes beside of it on my right foot, and they were able to sew the foot and sew it back on, but I can't bend my toe.
0: Now, who?
2: Frustrated all the bones in my big toe.
0: Oh, my goodness. Now, did you have to collect your toes out of the yard, or were they still in your shoe?
2: They were still in my boot, kind of. I had like a less than a half inch still kind of hanging the toe on.
3: Oh, that sounds so painful.
1: Dude, that sounds awful.
2: I had worked all night, and I come home from work, and the grass was wet, and I was mowing one way, and it started bogging up. So I started going another way and was kind of, rocking myself back off and back on a hill.
0: Uh-huh.
2: Kind of like I was stepping one foot on the hill and had the other foot down on flat.
0: Yeah.
2: I was kind of going back and forth, and I slipped and fell, and I don't know if instinct, I used the lawnmower to pull myself back up, and I backed it back over my foot then, or, it happens, like I said, I don't know if my foot went underneath it at the time. It happened real fast, and I know it hurt.
1: Oh, man. Do you still have pain in that toe today?
2: No, it's not pain. Well, the problem is when you have your feet or toes spasm.
1: Yeah.
0: Oh.
1: Yeah.
0: Do those move?
2: Something like that.
0: It
2: goes wild.
1: Oh, my goodness.
0: They down there look like caterpillars trying to turn into moths. Literally just waggling around in your shoe. Like they're trying to escape.
2: it was pretty painful, needless to say. And then, of course, it took the toenail off. So I had one. They had put gauze around it to help try to keep it, covered up and whatever until it started healing more. Well, the problem of it is they put dry gauze on it, and it had actually overnight or a day or so, it pulled the skin went over that part.
0: Gauze part.
2: So when I went back to have it redressed again, it was stuck, and they had to yank it out and take scissors and cut it and all that because skin had then started growing over it, and it held the 4x4 down on where my toenail should have been.
0: Now, have you ever been to get a pedicure on your toe gauze or?
2: No.
0: I wonder, would they just dye them at that point, or?
2: I have a weird toenail. They told me I wasn't gonna have a toenail to grow back, and I've got one, but it's not the best toenail in the world. And now I go through socks like crazy on my right foot because the way the nail is,
0: it'd be cutting your socks up.

0: thoughts into it, yeah.
1: I can hear, like, your kids right now. This little piggy went to market. This little piggy stayed home. This little piggy is crazy. This little piggy.
0: So, and I know Yinz called in about the hospital thing, about going to the hospital and all that. And don't ever, and I know this sounds weird, I was at work one night, and the little clear pushy pins, you know, like you put something on the wall with.
2: Yeah,
1: pushy.
0: Yeah, like a push pin. All right, so I had something underneath my fingernail, and I used one of those and was going to clear it out, and it grabbed a hole. Oh, my God. It swelled up. It got infected. They had to slice open my big had to cut open my nail, drill a hole in it kind of to get the pressure released off of. Yeah.
1: I have a feeling you just don't like nails of any kind, sir.
0: No, I don't. No.
1: Man, thank you for that story. We've all cringed up, and we appreciate you.
0: Not a problem. Is this Izzy, right?
1: Yeah.
0: This is the chicken boy from Parsville, as I call myself.
1: I figured.
0: We talked about the chicken.
1: That's who I thought it was. That's why I was joking around with you.
0: You got you an AC yet?
1: Well, I have two. One in the kitchen. And one in the bedroom, and it keeps the trailer pretty cool. But we'll see when it gets up to 100 in July.
0: Yeah, we don't need that. Don't be pushing that already.
1: Yeah, I know.
0: So, well, you all have a blessed week. Be careful and enjoy listening to you in these mornings. You crack me up. I ride down the road by myself on my way home from work, and people probably pass me looking like an idiot because I'm laughing all the time. I'm only running in the truck.
1: Awesome.
0: I'm right around laughing at myself.
1: Well, thank you for listening, bro.
2: Thanks,
1: you
2: man.
1: Call anytime.
2: You
1: right?
2: Have a great day.
0: Y'all as well. Be
2: See
0: careful.
2: You, brother.
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0: It's Electric with Izzy, Wade, and Chantel. I have a couple very important questions for you two. This was two different debates this weekend.
1: Oh, okay.
0: Let's start with this one. One, can it be a popsicle if it doesn't have a stick?
1: Before I answer said question, I need to know who we were debating, you and who else.
0: This one was PH.
1: PH. Okay. Can it be a popsicle without a stick?
0: Correct.
2: I don't think the stick defines a popsicle.
1: You don't think so?
2: I think if it's a fruity flavored frozen former liquid, it's a popsicle.
1: I think at that point it's just an ice cube. It's a flavored ice cube.
2: Well, what do you call those things with no sticks that start out as the plastic?
1: Those aren't popsicles. Those are freeze pops.
0: That's how this debate started, was talking about those and the little bags.
1: Yeah. Uh-huh. That's not a popsicle. Those are freeze pops.
0: No, I think you could say they're popsicles.
2: Hey. I'm going to say they're popsicles too.
3: Hey.
2: They're listen, not. At your house, they you call them whatever you want at your house, Wade.
1: Then what are we debating for? If y'all aren't going to listen to reason.
0: Well, that's why it's a debate.
2: It's two against one.
0: You call things weird all the time. Oh,
1: okay, so two people have never been wrong at the same time before. I think we know that's not true.
0: I hope we get 50 messages after this being like, it's a popsicle.
1: It's a freeze pop.
2: Listen, I'm at your house and I say I want a popsicle and you say all I have is freeze pops, I'm going to punch you in the neck for not giving me one.
1: Listen, if you're at my house, you better know, you know dang well to ask for a freeze pop.
0: That's its official name, but it's like a tissue or a Kleenex.
1: Okay. Oh, I'm sorry. I didn't realize we were talking about what's going on at the creek.
0: Like if I ask for a tissue and you hand me a Kleenex, like you know what I mean.
1: Whoops.
2: So what did PH say?
0: He said it has to have a stick to be a popsicle.
1: On this rare occasion, I'm going to have to agree with PH.
2: So Wade and I are popsicles. And you're a freeze pop.
1: No, I'm a freeze pop.
0: He's a freeze pop.
2: No. You didn't get it.
1: Oh, I see. Jesus. Oh,

0: It's Electric with Izzy, Wade, and Chantel. So yesterday, Shannon decided to clean and rearrange the downstairs, the man cave area in the house.
1: Oh, she's allowed to touch your man cave?
0: Yeah.
2: I feel like she's down there. She shouldn't be down there cleaning it. I feel like you should. It's your man cave.
1: Yeah, Wade.
0: Well, she wanted to redo some stuff and put some kids' posters up on the wall.
2: Oh, so it's not your man cave, in other words.
0: I mean, we all use it. It's,
1: so it's a family room.
0: It's the family cave, but that just doesn't sound as catchy. I mean, it was a gaming center. Colin was down there for a while, and now he's...
2: Shannon was down in the room she controls. Go ahead.
0: Yeah. So she decided she wanted to move the dog beds around, the dog crates, okay? Mm-hmm. So here's the thing. I did not realize that Jarvis knows his left from his right.
1: What?
2: All right, how did you verify this?
0: Do your dogs know their left from their right?
2: Now, Boosie does, and I can tell him to back up, and he'll back up. Oh. I can tell him. Yeah, he's a smart dog. Not that yours isn't smart. I just didn't know. I don't think I've ever done the... Oh, okay.
0: If there's a dog that I would have been like, no, there's no way he knows his left from the right.
2: What was the verification process, sir?
0: So we have the dog crates up against one wall, right? And Jarvis's dog crate has always been on the left. Penny's has always been on the right. Well, Shannon decided to do some cleaning and rearranging and stuff, and now they're on a completely different wall in the room. And Jarvis's was on the right, but he still went in the left crate.
1: Yeah, I feel like it's, you know, familiarity. That's
2: you
1: just...
2: You think it's a scent thing?
0: No, because it was Penny's scent in there. He's like, I know I'm supposed to be on the left.
1: He's used to seeing her to one side of him.
0: Yeah.
1: Maybe.
2: Man.
1: I don't know.
2: Now, so go
0: ahead.
2: No, I think we should look up other tests.
0: To see if dogs. Yeah. Well, and then the other thing, and this is how you know somebody's done a really good job cleaning a specific room, and then we'd really junked a room up pretty bad, is Riley comes down. She goes, did we get a new couch? I'm like, 6 months ago.
1: Was she just like, oh, I can finally see it?
0: No, she's, I mean, we don't have, I mean, there are throw pillows on the couch, but you know what I mean?
1: I'm kind of offended. I feel like you didn't tell us you got a new couch.
0: 6 months ago, I didn't tell you?
1: 6 months ago.
0: Yeah, I told you we got that big sectional. Like it with a, it's a sectional, but it's not like a regular sectional. I don't know how to, it's weird. But yeah, we got a giant new couch.
1: Do you have
0: downstairs.
1: A picture of it?
0: No, I don't. I'm sorry.
1: I want to see a picture of it.
0: I'm sorry. I feel like this is only relevant because you're in the mood for a couch. You're in the market. You're in the mood for a couch.
2: Are you looking for a couch?
1: I am in the mood for a couch.
2: What's the matter with PH's couch?
1: It's old.
2: I thought that's what you like to be on top of.
0: Yes!
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8: Good morning. I'm Bob Hamilton checking back into your Electric 1027 Traffic Center. Highways look great across the valley. No recent crashes, no huge delays anywhere. You still may see a piece of heavy equipment in the road, 79 northbound, about a mile and a quarter or so from the Elfview exit, again in the fast lane, but so far no crashes anywhere. Heaviest traffic is 64 eastbound between Montrose, the Oakwood Bridge, and the Split, but it's moving well enough. You don't need extra time. We'll keep you updated with everything here in your Electric Traffic Center.
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0: Annie with the weekend V of the top three.
1: See, I just want you to know on Friday, I don't know if you were listening, but Wade tried to be you to open up the top three.
0: How'd it go?
1: Do it, Wade.
2: I don't remember what I said, Shani.
1: He said, hey, playa, it's time for the top thrizzle.
2: Yeah, that sounds right.
1: And it sounded about like that. And I was like, no. But number one, I'm so sorry, Izzy, it's sports.
0: No, okay.
1: The Knicks won the NBA Finals. I don't know if this was as... Did you watch it, Wade?
2: Yes.
1: Was it as crazy of a game?
2: Yes.
1: Was it not a buzzer beater?
2: It wasn't a buzzer beater, but it came down to like the last minute or so. And what frustrates me is I'm not a huge NBA fan,
1: mm-hmm.
2: but the Spurs were up every game in this series. And at one point in the game, what was it, game three or game four, they were up like by 29 points at halftime and lost.
1: And I'm like,
2: you see all these posts online right now going, you know, like the Spurs are the biggest choke artists ever. And I'm like, I get it.
1: Yeah, I swear they just give up. They're like, oh, we're up so much.
2: They're definitely a first half team.
1: You shouldn't get that cocky. The game ended up being 94-90, so it was pretty close. And of course, once again, Timothée Chalamet, Ben Stiller, Sydney Sweeney were all there.
2: Yep.
1: I'm pretty sure even Prince Harry.
2: Prince Harry.

0: vehicles were destroyed, including five school buses.
1: This is why I think sports are a bad idea.
0: I'm glad you finally chipped in.
1: This is just reckless behavior.
0: Number two, probably what fueled them was a little bit of alcohol, if I had to guess.
2: I would say so.
3: It's been 53 years since New York won a championship.
0: They've been waiting a minute. Maybe they earned it. They deserved it. This would be great for our bash, 4th of July bash we've got coming up.
2: Oh, yeah.
0: That I know Izzy's going to make his way in for.
2: Why do you just call it the 4th of July bash? Do you not like its full name?
1: I've got the red, white, and boom on the 4th of July here.
0: Oh, that's right. You do.
1: I'm sorry.
0: Oh, I know. You're devastated.
1: Is this going to be at your house?
0: It's going to be out the creek.
1: Oh, with the frozen burgers? No, thank you. I'm not coming out for you.
0: It's been a year, is it?
1: Frozen hamburgers.
3: Clearly, he hasn't forgotten a thing.
1: I ain't letting that one go, player. I ain't doing that.
0: It is. We do call it something a little bit different, but I feel like it's not appropriate to say.
3: Why? It's not bad.
0: What? It's.
1: What is it, Wade? Say it.
3: White trash bash.
1: Oh, that's not bad.
0: Oh, I feel like that wasn't appropriate. Oh, okay. Well, sorry.
3: We are, in fact. I mean, you know,
1: Listen, I'm white trash. I eat chicken in a bag. I live in a trailer. I borrowed my brother's mother-in-law's car.
3: You got a dumb dog?
1: My dog is stupid.
3: And ugly. Double whammy.
1: And ugly.
3: Poor guy.
0: You're the definition of our party. It's a shame you can't be there. I can just come as myself. And this... Yeah, you don't even have to dress up. This would go right along with it. It's a Coors Light Taller Boy, which is a stainless steel koozie that will fit three Coors Light inside of it.
2: Mm.
0: Right?
1: Three Coors Light inside of a koozie?
0: Mm-hmm.
1: They should have called that a Kardashian. Oh, you said koozie. I get confused when you talk sometimes. I didn't hear koozie.
0: You know dang well that I said koozie. Last but not least, after you do all that drinking and celebrate the 4th of July, what's the best drink you can have before exercising?
1: Chocolate milk?
0: No, but that does sound delicious.
3: I was going to say chocolate milk as well. It's a good recovery drink, too.
1: What is it?
0: Beetroot juice.
1: That's okay.
3: I take beetroot supplement every day.
1: What does it do?
3: To help with blood pressure.
0: Oh.
1: At my house, beetroot means something else.
0: There's your top three.

0: It's Electric with Izzy, Wade, and Chantel. I've got some great news.
1: Give it up, Dan. Tell us some good news.
0: You know how we've got a speed demon in the family now.
2: Yes, yes.
0: He's asleep. Yeah, he's asleep, and so he's not going to hear this. So I can tell you guys, I have remedied the problem, at least in the taco.
2: Because he's 15?
0: Huh? What is that?
2: That's the problem?
0: Well, yeah. I mean, he comes by, honestly. We've got a long line of speeders on my dad's side of the family.
2: I like to scoot along.
0: Now, when I was young, I did, but not now.
1: And all joking aside, speed is a huge killer of teenagers.
0: Yes. So that's why I'm like trying to curtail that. I'm like, you don't have to go the speed. You don't have to push it as hard as you can. So over the weekend, I started looking at all the safety features available on the Taco. Turns out there's a safety feature. It's got something to do with spatial awareness. Mm-hmm. So it will start braking as you approach a vehicle or a stop sign or whatever the case may be. On its own.
2: Oh, yeah. I learned this on Saturday.
0: Independent of your gas pedal. It'll just be like, no, you need to brake. So he went to drive yesterday and I was like, be careful. This thing's on there. I can't get it off. Wink, wink, nudge, nudge. Now you know the secret. I'm not turning it off. But it has curtailed a lot of the speeding.
1: Good.
0: Because he would get right to the point where it was like time to... You know, if we were coming up to an intersection or coming up to a car, he'd be like, and heavy foot that brake. Mm-hmm. And you'd be like, go forward and back. You know how you do?
2: Yeah.
0: And I'm like, buddy, you got to stop that. And so this stops that because it starts slowing down automatically.
2: Because even the Tacoma's like, I don't like that.
0: Even the Tacoma's like, mm-mm.
2: Like, this doesn't feel good.
0: No.
1: That is a good idea. I think that is good technology to have.
2: I wouldn't like it, but...
0: I mean, for kids, though, for safety features.
1: Now, what's the noise your speeding car makes?
2: Me?
1: Yeah, you said it one day. I don't remember.
2: Scoot?
0: That's not what she said.
1: That's not what she said the other
0: day. No, that's not what she said.
1: No, not even close.
2: I don't know what she's talking about.
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10: 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I'm Bob Hamilton in your Electric 1027 traffic centers. We take that last look across the valley's highways. It is a good one. Been a good one since before we even started this morning. No crashes, no out-of-the-ordinary delays through the whole drive-in. Congratulations are in order. Thank you for being careful. That said, you could see a little bit traffic pattern differently around that Montrose project, so watch out there again today. Have a wonderful day. We'll be back in here about 3:30 this afternoon. 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

0: It's Izzy, Wade, and Chantel. Good morning. It's time for
1: Dumb Criminal.
0: Where did it happen?
2: Florida.
0: Yep. Now, some dudes wouldn't be caught dead with an open White Claw. Nobody. I don't know. Wade, do you ever drink White Claw?
3: Never had one.
0: PH?
2: No. I've never even had one.
0: Wow. Well, this guy, I think this dude's lucky he wasn't found dead. 33-year-old dude down there named Connor Paraday. Maybe it's Parady, P-A-R-A-D-Y, Parady maybe.
2: I kind of like Parady.
0: Parady. He was pulled over in Florida Friday night after he was clocked flying down the highway at more than 90 miles per hour. The police officer noticed that Connor seemed heavily intoxicated, not to mention the fact there was a mountain of empty White Claw cans on the passenger seat. There were 34 open containers.
3: 34.
0: Connor was arrested. They checked him on the BAC machine, 0.177, which is more than twice the legal limit. He was charged with DUI. I think I know what he was going so fast for. 34 open cans of White Claw. He was trying to outrun his masculinity.
3: I knew there was something coming because I could tell you were setting it up, but I wasn't sure which way you were going to go with it.
2: I'm pretty happy with that one.
3: Yeah, you delivered.
0: Thank you.
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0: It's Electric with Izzy, Wade, and Chantel. And a little bit ago, I gave you one of my debates we had this weekend, right? But there's
1: popsicle.
0: A second. There's a second. Yeah. The whole popsicle. Wait.
2: Popsicle. I like that. That fits. That works. Popsicle.
0: Popsicle on a Lord. Stick. I mean, that was kind of more efficient to put it all in one word. Popsicle.
2: Popsicle.
0: That's what I'm going to use from now on. But anyway.
1: Then that, you know what that was? That was God letting you know that it does have to have a stick in order to be a popsicle. That's exactly what that was.
0: It doesn't.
1: We were right.
0: I did. I text PH. I was like, Wade agrees with you and Izzy is on my side. So.
2: Yeah.
1: That makes sense.
0: Well,
1: you two are synced up most of the time.
2: We are.
0: Yeah, that's the usual. Can't help it, Wade. Sorry. So, anyway.
1: Apologize to me. Apologize to him.
2: I'm not mad about it at all.
1: I'm fine.
0: I was going to say, he seems to like it, so I have nothing to apologize for. This weekend, well, what day was it? I don't remember what day it was, but this one was with Bailey.
1: Okay.
0: Okay? So, what do you all call, so let's say you're driving down the road, you know, you're driving one way, the other people are driving the other way, and you get in a lane to turn into a store.
1: Turn lane.
0: You call it a turn lane?
1: Turn lane.
2: Yeah, that's what I call it, I think.
0: You don't have any other names that you use?
1: I don't think so.
2: No.
0: What really? Do you got?
2: The center lane, I've heard it called the suicide lane.
1: I've heard you it called the center lane, not suicide.
2: No, the center lane where you can turn left or right, where you can be coming from any direction.
1: Oh, okay, yeah. Gotcha.
2: That center lane.
0: See, that's what I did. So we were pulling out of the park, and Bailey was driving, and I looked, and I said, you can get in the suicide lane. And she said, what did you just say?

0: I was like, you can get in the suicide lane.
1: I've never heard it called suicide lane.
0: She was like, I have never heard it called that before.
1: Mm-mm. And she's from the creek. What is that?
2: Were you referring to the center, but like the lane that you can go left or right in, depending on which direction you're coming from?
0: Yeah, yeah.
2: Okay. So when you said turn lane, I thought you meant like you're running beside, you know, parallel to the parking lot, and then you're turning in.
0: Not like, you know, the turn lanes at a light or something like that.
2: Okay, you're talking, yeah, suicide lane. I've heard that.
0: See? Okay, yeah. She never heard that before.
1: No, I've never heard it either.
0: And so then I started wondering. I was like, well, Mom's always called it that, so I guess that's where I get it from. But then it made me curious what other people call it, if there's anything
1: else. It's either the turn lane or the center lane. That's what I've always called it.
0: See, I think I've said the middle lane. You've never used the middle lane?
1: I've used the middle lane, but that not consistently.
0: Well, now I'm curious if anybody else uses suicide lane. She's like, that's kind of dark.
1: It is like, it's very dark. Yeah. I can see Izzy using that, but not you.
0: I feel like that started with a why. He's like, why?
1: I don't know. Yeah. I'm not sure that was a laugh.
0: I don't know what that was.
2: I have to tell you guys about this psychological test that I failed.
1: Oh.
2: But not on the air. I don't want to talk about it on the air.
0: Oh, you're not.
1: Is this the one you've been waiting to get the results back for like 3 years?
2: No, that was a different test. No, that wasn't a psychological one.
0: And I feel like he actually got the results back, but he just never told
1: us. I was going to say, you know he got the results back. It ain't taken 9 years to get the results back.
0: That was his IQ test, wasn't it?
2: Yeah. It's boring. You don't want to hear that.
1: What was the number, though? Just give us the number.
2: I don't even remember. I had to go back and look. It wasn't big. It was embarrassing.
1: Was it one something?
2: No. It was like,
1: you weren't in the 90s.
0: But you have a good personality, Izzy.
2: That's right. Ugly dog, good personality.
1: At least you're funny.
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13: 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I'm Bob Hamilton in your Electric 1027 Traffic Centers. We take that last look across the valley's highways. It is a good one. Been a good one since before we even started this morning. No crashes, no out of the ordinary delays through the whole drive in. Congratulations are in order. Thank you for being careful. That said, you could see a little bit traffic pattern differently around that Montrose project. So watch out there again today. Have a wonderful day. We'll be back in here about 3:30 this afternoon. Turn everything around. 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

0: It's Electric with Izzy, Wade, and Chantel, and it is that time. It is officially time to give away these two Mosh City Gen 2 e-bikes powered by Harley-Davidson.
1: We're doing it.
0: We have teamed up with Poca Valley, and we're looking to hook your summer up.
1: And this was pretty competitive. We had, like, what, 30 entries?
0: I think there were, like, right around 30 entries.
2: It was hard to... And Chantel was kind enough to draw out a name.
0: It took her a minute. She was mixing them up so long, but she finally drawed one out.
1: I did. I drawed this here paper.
2: And who is the winner? Who is going to be thrilled to death that you drawed her name out?
1: Can I get a drum roll, please? Tiffany Reynolds.
0: Can you go ahead and do your drum roll? Because I feel like it was going to be something we wanted to catch.
2: No,
1: my. Were you going to do it with your mouth?
0: Yeah,
2: I was. I was going to do it with my mouth, and then Wade did the hands, and I was like, I just let him do it.
0: Go ahead.
1: Well, you can both be good at different things. You do it with your mouth.
2: It was.
0: I feel like I'm better at my hands than you are at your mouth, though. If we're being.
1: I'm sorry.
2: Have you seen my nails?
1: I'm sorry, Tiffany.
0: All right, let's see if we can't get a hold of Tiffany and see what's up.
3: Hello?
0: Hi, man. Speak to Tiffany, please.
2: She gonna hang
1: she's
2: up.
1: Like, she's
2: gonna hang up. She's gonna hang up. Wade.
3: Hello,
2: Tiffany.
1: Can you hear us?
2: It's Izzy, Wade, and Chantel. Tiffany from Electric 102.7.
0: Can you hear us, yeah. Tiffany?
3: Yeah.
0: Hey,
2: you asleep, boo?
3: Yeah.
1: She's like, why are you all calling me?
0: At least you admitted it, though.
1: Jeez.
0: At least you admitted it.
1: I mean, we can hang up and call somebody else if you prefer.
2: Do you work overnight?
3: No, I'm just off today.
1: Oh, I don't blame you.
2: We woke you up at 9 a.m., but it's for good stuff.
0: That's good. Yeah, we wanted to give you some good news.
3: Okay.
0: You won those Mosh City Gen 2 e-bikes with Poca Valley.
3: Are you serious?
0: I'm serious.
1: Yes. For real.
3: How exciting.
0: Now get your butt out of bed and get down here and pick these up.
3: I will.
1: Get you a coffee on the way.
0: Yeah, I would definitely get some coffee. If you're a coffee drinker, go ahead and fill up.
3: Yeah.
0: Yeah. Yeah.
3: Well, thank you.
0: All right. Congratulations, Tiffany. We're sorry we woke you up, though.
3: But it was
0: for a good cause, though.
3: Thank you.

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1: When I was young, I fell in love.

0: It's Electric with Izzy, Wade, and Chantel. So we had to take your psychology test, which we failed, by the way.
1: Yep.
2: So we're all crazy.
0: So I'm going to give you a psychology test on the air.
1: Oh, no. Okay.
0: Okay.
1: I'm probably going to fail it, but I'll try.
0: I don't really know what it means, the answer one way or the other, but we're going to do it. We're going to do it anyway, just to see how fun it is. So let's say you're asleep. Now, Izzy, this is going to be tough for you because you got to imagine yourself actually picking up the phone and talking to people. So you're asleep and the phone rings. Somebody calls and they go, hey, were you asleep? What do you say? What's your answer?
2: Well, what time are they calling?
0: Doesn't matter.
2: It does matter.
1: But you're asleep.
0: It can be 3 o'clock in the afternoon.
1: Probably because I'll answer the phone before I get my mask all the way off. So I'll be like, I hit the button and then you hear, and I'm like, hello. And you say, were you asleep? And I'll be like, uh-uh. That's how I do it.
0: So you say, uh-uh.
1: Uh-huh.
0: Because you don't want to tell them you were asleep.
1: I don't want them to think they put me out.
0: Oh, okay.
1: Yeah, I don't want to think they're bothering me.
0: Well, that's very thoughtful, Shani.
2: See, now if it's 3 a.m., I'd be like, no, I was out doing cartwheels in the yard. Of course I was asleep.
0: There are times you're expected to be asleep, so you wouldn't ask that question, right?
2: I think some people would.
1: And here's the thing. What I found is if you don't know what time it is, just call a random number because they'll answer the phone with, it's 3:17. Who is this?
2: And be like, oh, okay.
0: Like, yeah. I would never call Izzy past, say, like 8:45 because I know there's a good chance he's already got the mask on and he's buttoning down for, you know, nighttime slumbers.
2: Well, that's see, exactly I've right. texted him probably at like 9 p.m. before because I'm like, it's going to take him a while to get back anyway. So he'll answer at some point over the weekend.
0: Oh, okay.
2: So I do that to Brother Ty.
0: You don't expect it right now? Just expect it at some point over the next couple of days?
2: I do that to Brother Ty, like, because there's a six-hour time difference where he's at. So I'll send him something when it's 1 a.m. his time, knowing he's asleep, and he'll just text me back whenever he wakes up.
0: But what if, though, I'm just saying, what if he's a light sleeper and you've woken him up?
2: Well, he shouldn't have his phone on.
0: He shouldn't have it on.
2: Well, not on, but like the ringer on.
1: You know the ringer.
2: I was really trying to avoid saying ringer.
1: Hey, how many ringers you want on your buns at this cookout? How many ringers should we get? Hey, do you want some mustard on your ringer? Hey, do you want all beef ringers or do you mind the pork ones? Hey, we're going to win this trivia game because I brought a ringer. He knows everything. I can just keep going, but
0: now here's like my question.
2: Wade, please interject.
0: No, we got a bigger problem that we got to talk about.
1: What?
0: You said you didn't have any problems with the G's when they were in the middle of the word. You said it was only at the end. Ringer, the G is clearly smack dab in the middle of that word.
2: No, it's a bit. Said at the beginning.
0: No.
2: Like,
0: that's
2: go.
0: Not what you said, ma'am.
2: Gum.
0: No.
1: I can see her taking her iPhone to the Apple Store right now, being like, can you show me how to turn the volume up on the Rainer? Because I can't see the word.
0: The
1: I
0: Rainer's see the word gone here. Bad.
1: There's no Rainer. There's no word here for Rainer.
2: I'm going to take my ball and go home.
1: Take your Rainer, too.
0: Make sure you turn that Rainer off because you're mad at us. You wouldn't want to hear from us.
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0: Wade and Chantel and Shanny with the weekend V of the top three.
1: See, I just want you to know on Friday, I don't know if you were listening, but Wade tried to be you to open up the top three.
0: How'd it go?
1: Do it, Wade.
2: I don't remember what I said, Shanny.
1: He said, hey, playa, it's time for the top thrizzle.
2: Yeah, that sounds right.
1: And it sounded about like that, and I was like, But number one, I'm so sorry, Izzy, it's sports.
0: Okay.
1: The Knicks won the NBA Finals. I don't know if this was as... Did you watch it, Wade?
2: Yes.
1: Was it as crazy of a game?
2: Yes.
1: Was it not a buzzer beater, though,
2: it wasn't
1: right?
2: A buzzer beater, but it came down to like the last minute or so. And what frustrates me is I'm not a huge NBA fan, but the Spurs were up every game in this series. And at one point in the game, what was it, game three or game four, they were up like by 29 points at halftime and lost.
1: And I'm
2: like, you see all these posts online right now going, you know, like the Spurs are the biggest choke artists ever. And I'm like, I get it.
1: Yeah, I swear they just give up. They're like, oh, we're up so
2: They're
1: much.
2: They're definitely a first half team.
1: You shouldn't get that cocky. The game ended up being 94-90, so it was pretty close. And, of course, once again, Timothy Chalamet, Ben Stiller, Sydney Sweeney were all there.
2: Yep.
1: I'm pretty sure even Prince Harry
2: was there.
1: Came out to the game. I can't imagine that pressure. Be like, oh, there's a little literal prince watching us
2: there's
1: right now.
2: There's royalty in the stands.
1: There's royalty. But I guess after the game, they like destroyed the city. Fans flooded the streets and started destroying stuff. Fires were set. Vehicles were destroyed, including five school buses.
3: This is why I think sports are a bad idea.
1: I'm glad you finally chipped in.
3: This is just reckless behavior.
1: Number two, probably what fueled them was a little bit of alcohol, if I had to guess.
2: I would say so. It's been 53 years since New York won a championship.
1: They've been waiting a minute. Maybe they earned it. They deserved it. This would be great for our bash, 4th of July bash we've got coming up.
2: Oh, yeah.
1: That I know Izzy's going to make his way in for.
2: Why do you just call it the 4th of July bash? Do you it's full
0: name? I've got the red, white, and boom on the 4th of July here.
1: Oh, that's right. You do.
0: I'm sorry.
1: Oh, I know. You're devastated.
0: Is this going to be at your house?
1: It's going to be out the creek.
0: Oh, with the frozen burgers? No, thank you. I'm not coming out for you.
1: It's
0: stupid.
1: Been a year, is it?
0: Frozen hamburgers.
2: Clearly, he hasn't forgotten a thing.
0: I ain't letting that one go, player. I ain't doing that.
1: It is. We do call it something a little bit different, but I feel like it's not appropriate to say.
2: Why? It's not bad.
1: What? It's.
0: What is it, Wade? Say it.
2: White trash bash.
0: Oh, that's not bad.
1: Oh, I felt like that wasn't appropriate. Oh, okay. Well
2: sorry. We are, in fact. I mean, you know, if it
0: listen, I'm white trash. I eat chicken in a bag. I live in a trailer. I borrowed my brother's mother-in-law's car.
2: You got a dog?
0: My dog is stupid.
2: And ugly. Double whammy.
0: And ugly.
2: Poor guy.
1: You're the definition of our party. It's a shame you can't be there.
0: I can just come as myself.
1: And this... Yeah, you don't even have to dress up. This would go right along with it. It's a Coors Light Taller Boy, which is a stainless steel koozie that will fit three Coors Light inside of it. Right?
0: Three Coors Light inside of a koozie?
1: Mm-hmm.
0: They should have called that a Kardashian.

0: Oh, you said koozie. I get confused when you talk sometimes. I didn't hear koozie.
1: You know dang well that I said koozie. Last but not least, after you do all that drinking and celebrate the 4th of July, what's the best drink you can have before exercising?
0: Chocolate milk?
1: No, but that does sound delicious.
2: I was going to say chocolate milk as well. It's a good recovery drink, too.
0: What is
1: beetroot juice.
0: That's okay.
2: I take beetroot supplement every day.
0: What does it do?
2: It's supposed to help with blood pressure.
1: Oh.
0: At my house, beetroot means something else.
1: There's your top three.
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0: It's Izzy, Wade, and Chantel, and we're going to go.
1: Time for Good News Tuesday.
2: Almost.
1: Almost.
2: So close.
0: Tomorrow morning.
2: And I think Tuesday's going to be a good day.
1: Do you guys look at the end of the, even though like we're doing mornings, like we, you know, we work in the mornings primarily. Do you guys look at that as the end of the day?
0: No.
1: No?
2: I kind of see it as the start of my day.
0: Yeah, I have so much to do.
1: I mean, yeah, we all do other stuff, but I still kind
2: of... It's like the end of the work. Like, well, not really.
0: I don't know. It depends. Sometimes I'll be like, ah, it's the end of the day. Time to play a game for 10 hours. So, yeah, sometimes.
1: I got to do laundry today. I got to start that process.
2: Well, I do too.
1: Get ready for the trip. So,
0: boom. How much? Now, how do you do laundry a week before you leave?
1: Well, you open up the washer. You get your washing powders, as Shani would say.
0: Here's what I'm wondering, though. How do you keep it clean? You just, like, are you wearing all, like, your junk stuff, or do you just have so many clothes?
1: I don't know that there's a good way to answer this question.
0: I don't have enough clothes to, be prepared to leave on Friday and wash it on Monday.
1: Okay.
2: Yeah, I would have to do it, like, the day before.
0: Yeah.
2: Because I like to wear my same. I have a bunch of clothes, but I like to wear the same ones.
0: Uh-huh.
2: So it's
1: to be fair, we're going to the beach. So swim trunks, flip flops, and a couple of tank tops, and you're good to go.
0: Gross. Gross, right? On some of that. Gross.
1: So, I mean, it's not a lot. You just got to make sure your drawers are clean. And if you've only got 6 days of underwear worth of goods, then you got problems.
0: Pairs of drawers you can wear a day at the beach, dog.
1: What I'm saying is, you said if you got too many clothes. And I'm like, you better have more than six pair of underwear.
0: Oh, seven.
2: Do you have more than six pair of underwear?
1: Do you not?
2: I do, yeah.
1: Yeah, I do. Nasty.
2: He's so
1: dirty.
0: He is so angry.
2: I know.
0: He better be wearing green at work. That's what this makes me think of. You better have more than six pairs of drawers. Don't come in here with a second pair of drawers that you wore Monday. You wear them again on Thursday.
2: You can wash them.
1: Yes. But why would you not have at least seven? Does that not make sense?
0: Yeah.
1: For 7 days of the week.
2: Maybe this makes sense. This is a good debate to have tomorrow as well.
1: Yeah, how many pair of underwear you got? That's what I want to know.
0: I don't even know.
1: More or less than seven?
0: Oh, more.
1: You sure?
0: More. Yeah, I've got eight.
1: You might be lying.
2: I feel like Izzy was going to be like,
1: he was going to be like,
2: two?
1: I got five.
0: I
1: got five boxers and that's it.
0: Because I don't wear no draws on the weekend. We'll talk to you tomorrow morning at 6 a.m.
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0: Capital City weather.
14: Mostly sunny today, high 76. Partly cloudy tonight, low 54. Mostly sunny for Tuesday, high 79. Low around 58. Then mostly sunny on Wednesday, high 84, low 67. It's Justin Bieber, Yukon, on Electric.

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3: Capital City weather.
4: Mostly sunny today, high 76. Partly cloudy tonight, low 54. Mostly sunny for your Tuesday, high 79, low 58. Then mostly sunny for Wednesday, high 84, low 67. Sabrina Carpenter, Beck Kim on Electric 101.3.

Monday. You feeling good? 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
0: 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Izzy Waithill and Chantil in the morning.
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That's this Thursday, 11:30 a.m. More details available online if you want to check it out. Olivia Dean, Man I Need.

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Trick 1027. So I got called out earlier because I said, have a great remainder of your afternoon. And they were like, no, it's not afternoon yet. It's only morning. Well, it's afternoon now, okay? Are you happy? On you. It's Monday, and I can go ahead and raspberry whoever I want to. Little Dirk, Morgan Wallen, stand by me.

Imagine Dragons, Electric 1027. Not that she's an official critic, but my daughter, of course, had to stay up late Thursday night into the wee morning hours on Friday morning listening to the new Olivia Rodrigo album. So half of it is she's so in love, and the other half of it's like she's so sad. And my daughter said, quote, I only like

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And my daughter said, quote, I only like half of the album. Of course, she likes the happy songs, the more party type songs. The one where she's, you know, feeling all pink and coquette. It's Olivia Rodrigo, Drop Dead, Electric 102.7.

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0: Capital City weather.
8: Got sunshine today, high 76, partly cloudy tonight, low 54. Mostly sunny for your Tuesday, high near 80, low 58. Then mostly sunny for Wednesday, high 84, low 67. Bits and Boone, sorry I'm here for someone else.

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Electric 1027. Yeah, we got Izzy, Wade Hill, and Chantel back tomorrow morning, 5 to 10 a.m. You can see what's going on with the show now at electric12.com. Dominic Fike, Baby Doll.

official. Harry Styles and Zoe Kravitz are engaged. Yes, he gave her a ring, but then they also went and got matching tattoos. I don't know if that was the right thing to do, but I wish them the best of luck.

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5: We got sunshine today, partly cloudy tonight, low 54. Mostly sunny tomorrow, high 79, low 58. Then mostly sunny for Wednesday, high 84, low 67. It's Post Malone, Morgan Wallen.

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0: 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Izzy Waithill and Chantil in the morning.
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Before we go any further, let me give you the throwback of the day. It's going to be Peaches by Justin Bieber. You be the 10th caller when that plays. You're going to win yourself a $25 gift card to Brooksy's Bar and Grill down in Winfield. We are back to Brooksy's this week. They got wings, the bomb Philly cheesesteak. They got prime ribs and more. All right, you're listening for Peaches by Justin Bieber. Good luck. 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

singer, comedian, musician Oliver Tree was killed in a helicopter collision in Brazil. There's like six people on there. All of them. Nobody made it. 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

Patrick, 1027, brand new Sabrina Carpenter house tour. It's the Kid Conley Show. It is Monday, so there's not much on TV. World Cup games, they're on all over the place. Telemundo, Fox, Peacock. U.S. does not play today, so keep that in mind. Also got American Ninja Warrior. That's at 9 o'clock on NBC. That's it.

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4: It's going to be mostly sunny, a little cooler this afternoon, high 74, cloudy 52 tonight, and sunny and 86 tomorrow. It's

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0: It's the Kid Conley Show. So if you're one of those air drummers, like you get behind the wheel of your car, you use the brake pedal for the bass drum, and you're just banging away on the steering wheel, you may be interested in this list. Greatest drum intros in rock history ranked. Somebody put a list together. Led Zeppelin got the top spot with Rock and Roll, and Toto, Rosanna was number 2. Aerosmith, Walk This Way, number 3. I can tell you of those three, as a drummer, which one's harder to play? That would definitely be Toto, Rosanna. That Purdy Shuffle is tough.
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Celebrating in New York today. Well, some of them are in jail. The Knicks beat the San Antonio Spurs. I'm sure you know that, unless you've been under a rock. It's the chaos that followed afterwards. They basically tore up the whole city. It happens. It's electric, 102.7.

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1: Coming up on Monday morning, what's the weirdest reason you've been to the ER? Or if you're a nurse, what's the weirdest reason you've seen somebody be there?
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me all it's electric. 1027, no doubt, had their last show of 2026 over the weekend at the Sphere in Vegas. Olivia Rodrigo just jumps on a stage and does a number with them. Sounding pretty good from what you can tell. The recording wasn't good, but the video looked good. It's electric. 1027. I know.

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So I'm going to find out what's going on with this, and we'll talk about it coming up. It's Electric 1027.

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7: It's Electric 1027. Going to be mostly sunny. A little bit cooler today. High 74. Cloudy 52 tonight. Sunny and 86 tomorrow. We'll get back to summer tomorrow. Today's just a little fall action. 72 at Electric 1027. Here's Justin Bieber. In the city, maybe you should.

0: show. You're a fan of the Jackass franchise, which I am. You're probably familiar with the song. They've used it on the movie before. It's called If You're Gonna Be Dumb, You Gotta Be Tough. That was originally done by Johnny Knoxville's cousin, whose name is like Roger Wade. Anyway, they have tapped Billy Strings to redo that song, and it's going to be in the new Jackass movie, Best and Last. We got to hear a little clip of it in the radio station this morning, and it's fire.
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1027, the Kid Conley Show. Elon Musk is kind of sort of a trillionaire. On paper, anyway, he made $192 billion from SpaceX going public this weekend. That's crazy.

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Ken Conley makes it suck a little less. 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

0: Good afternoon. Now, Bob Hamilton checking back into your Electric 1027 Traffic Center once again. Still working on two of those three things we gave you before. They have cleared up that crash West Main Street down on the west side of St. Albans. Still working where a pedestrian was hit, Patrick Street and 7th Avenue. And they are still working a crash in the 800 block of Pennsylvania Avenue in front of Women's and Children's Hospital. The rest of the valley's in good shape. We'll keep you updated with everything here in your Electric Traffic Center.
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It's Electric 1027. That is a throwback, not the throwback of the day. That's Peaches by Justin Bieber. You're going to be the 10th caller when that plays. You'll win a $25 gift card for Brooksy's Bar and Grill down in Winfield. All right, so that's coming up, we'll say, before 5:30. Here's the latest from OneRepublic. It's called Need Your Love. 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
0: 1027, Capital City weather.
11: Pretty sunny, a little cooler today than yesterday and the previous month, really. High 74, going to be cloudy, 52 tonight, and then sunny and 86 tomorrow. So summer happens again tomorrow. It's 74 at Electric 1027.

is back, and this time he brought White Claw. He is 33 years old. He was pulled over in Florida on Friday. 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Literally, the first thing I could think of was,

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3: Good afternoon. I'm Bob Hamilton. Checking back in again to your Electric 1027 traffic center. The crash in front of Women's and Children's Hospital, 800 block of Pennsylvania, has been squared away. You've got a brand new one, 31st Street, Staunton Avenue, up behind CAMC Memorial in Kanawha City. So watch out there. Interstate traffic starting to get heavy, 64 westbound around the Oakwood Bridge, but it's all moving smoothly so far. We'll keep you updated with everything here in your Electric Traffic Center.
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1: Coming up on Monday morning, what's the weirdest reason you've been to the ER? Or if you're a nurse, what's the weirdest reason you've seen somebody be there?
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0: throwback of the day. Congratulations going out to Jessica McNeely of Nitro. Jess just picked herself up some cool stuff from Brooksy's Bar and Grill, $25 gift certificate, actually. She got on there. She can sample the prime rib. She can sample the wings. She can sample the burgers, all that stuff. Fantastic food. All right, we'll do it again tomorrow. We'll have a brand new throwback of the day for you coming up.
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2: Good afternoon. I'm Bob Hamilton checking back in again to your Electric 102.7 Traffic Center. As we hit the quitting hour at 5 o'clock, we got two crashes now. One in the 500 block of Lee Street East, downtown Charleston. One we told you about from about half an hour ago, 31st Street, Staunton Avenue in Kanawha City. Heaviest traffic right now is 77 northbound going into the 64-77 split, and then westbound coming out of that split at Oakwood. So give yourself maybe a minute or so through there. That's it. Everything else looking good. We will keep you updated here in your Electric Traffic Center.
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The Kid Conley Show is on. So many celebrity birthdays today. Northwest, Kim and Kanye's daughter is 13. Neil Patrick Harris, that's Doogie Howser, MD. Barney Stinson from How I Met Your Mother. Leah Remini is 56. That's Carrie from King of Queens. OG gangster Ice Cube is 57. Actress Courtney Cox is 62. It's Electric.

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8: 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Capital City weather.
9: Mostly sunny. What's left of the afternoon? A little bit cooler, too. The high is going to be around 74. Cloudy, 52 tonight, and back to summer tomorrow. Sunny at 86. It's 73 now.
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2: Good afternoon. I'm Bob Hamilton in your Electric 1027 traffic center. Got some troubles this time around. You've got a crash with injuries. I-77 northbound at the 77-79 split just north of Westmoreland. That traffic is held up because of that. Still working a crash in the 500 block of Lee Street East, and they're still working one Staunton Avenue and 31st Street in Kanawha City. Rest of the valley's in good shape. We'll keep you updated, of course, with everything here in your electric traffic center.
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14: It's Electric 1027. Going to be cloudy, 52 tonight. Sunny back up to 86 tomorrow, so summer happens again tomorrow. 71 at Electric 1027.

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